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7: That was Roush Pugwisht Hindustan Cricket Warali, Kolkata Knight Riders, the Gujarat Titans for Rande. 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

0: at a venue that is very proud of its reputation for runs. At Hyderabad is where the league's focus lies tonight. This season, the bowlers will play with fire. The promise of power hitting as the T20 game has come to understand. Expect it to be explosive. The Sunrisers take on the Punjab Kings in match 49 of the Tata IPL. The Kings of this ground, one more, and it'll be an IPL record. All smiles for the captains, Cummins and Shreyas. And the Punjab Kings were forced to bat first in the last two. They went down. They're back to bowling first. This is how.
1: And of course, the skipper there, and Saqib Hussain.
0: Punjab Kings, it's a good evening to the king of the box, Ravi Shastri.
2: Thank you, Ronak. Good evening.
0: In the Tata IPL, the Punjab Kings with ball in hand race out to the middle. Shinprad will have their turn later, but what a resounding roar.
3: When you see these two out there to kick off a contest.
0: No opening pairs.
1: And he has a couple of hundreds on this pitch, on this very pitch. He loves it. He wants to take it around wherever he goes. Just about ready to go.

0: sparks flying. Bishik.
1: Don't you just love this? India's finest with the ball up against, or one of the finest, let's put it that way, with the ball. Opens it.
0: One ball, Saita. Second ball, six. Abhishek Sharma and the Sunrisers are up and running tonight.
2: We saw one from against Ashdeep Singh. Second ball, new ball. Great shape. Optimum timing. And it goes the distance without a fuss.
1: Yeah, during the World T20, sides would quite often have a fielder at that deep extra cover.
0: Sleep after being hit for 6 second ball. Jansen with a slip in place. Starts well.
1: Yeah, that's an interesting decision. I wonder if he might have gone Lockie Ferguson, but he's gone with...
0: High. And way back.
2: When you have a bat swing like that, it's just about keeping that shape of yours. Lovely free swing. That sends the ball high and handsome. Pressure on the bowler straight away. Margin for error, very little.
0: Too short, no one back there. Yep, he's cooking. He's running
1: ball,
0: now.
1: Because the ball before he runs in and bowls a decent delivery, he gets belted back over his head. He's got to try something different. It's actually not a bad delivery. Gets a little bit fortunate. Could have gone anywhere.
2: A thing with a...
0: Spectacular. There's the bat swing and some.
2: He's not pulling away. Nothing of that sort. It's pointing towards the side screen. He wants to hit the ball in that direction. And he gets the full face of the blade.
0: Work for the fielder. Lockie, hand down. In fact, Connolly.
1: Well, just had to do better here. Cooper Connolly. He'd done all the work to get there. And this is where the fielders will come in on both sides. It's not easy for the bowlers. We all feel for them on a surface like this.
0: Well, here, two dots. That's a rocket of a shot from Travis Head. Flat, hard, and six.
2: Well, they'll get Head going now. He's looking this one right in the slot. Flat, hit hard, goes the distance.
0: My goodness. Oh, jeez. Punjab are feeling the heat. That'll clear the man at fine leg.
1: And the shorter side, Ravi. That's just 62 metres. The other side for the left-handers offside.
0: Here's your chance, King. Someone, get under it. And the captain says, I'll do it myself. Huge moment. They were flying the Sunrisers. Abhishek's had an impact. But Lockie
1: inside
0: Ferguson
1: today, maybe with that intention, try and get some early wickets. It's for the first time in the evening. He hasn't found the middle of the bat. It's a rarity. You can't put him down, and he didn't. Maybe Lockie Ferguson himself could have got back there. It was only just beyond the stumps. But do you know what, Skip? I believe in you. Damage, a little bit of early damage has been done. 35.
0: Clever.
2: Well struck.

0: Really well struck that. Flat batted it, one bounce over the rope. That's big. Over the ropes. It's again deep third.
1: Good pace, about 144 kilometers per hour. That's exactly what he wants. He wants pace off the pitch so that he can get under the ball and hit it over the top. That's a very, very good shot again from Travis Head.
0: Ishan Kishan this time. And a very good shot this, because he was looking to go down.
1: This could be the day. Today could be the day. Again, a quick delivery. He doesn't want to be left behind. Ishan Kishan, lovely straight batted, lofted shot.
0: That's up in the air. Should be taken. Yes, comfortably taken. Marco Jansen making no mistake. And it's that clever operator. Here's Ruendra Chahal, who's broken the partnership.
1: It'll be interesting to see whether it was the wrong one. Yes, it was. And yes, he did try to open the face of the bat to hit it along with the turn. But in attempting to do that,
0: ball up in the air and put down. How costly is that? Yes, the now he's got hold of this one. Be a spectator, men, in the deep.
2: Klaassen gets into the act.
3: They can't dismiss either of these too quickly. Klaassen's so good against spin because he picks length so quickly. That is
2: a bit of a top edge. Touch and go. Put down again. Goodness, Punjab Kings. And Shashank again. Cannot believe it. Shreyas Uzi Shashank himself.
3: They should be so much further on. And if they were on a flat surface like this with Klaassen dismissed, he thought he was gone at this point. Just misjudged it a little bit. In the end, he just put the hands out to the left. Yeah, he can't believe it. Has to be taken.
2: Right, now I promise you, Ricky, this has nothing to do with what happened. This.
0: That's it hard. Well played. And again, this time down the ground. And again, this is the biggest. That's in the air. And taken this time.
3: I think pleased that one's been taken. But they're still very much in the contest. Ashdeep, this is an outstanding over. Yorker short ball at his intuitive best.
0: That's when.
2: Bang goes ready.
1: And he's pitched it around the leg and middle stump, made it that much easy for Nitish Reddy to just swivel and put it away. Well, at this current rate,
4: Blake looks it down on pace.
2: Marco Jansen. Good stuff from Lockie Ferguson. It's actually been a really good game that he's had. He's going at nines. The game match run rate's going at 12s. 200 for the Sunrisers. Magnificent from Nitish Kumar Reddy. Oh, second tier.
1: Time the last ball of Ferguson's over has gone for a six. There was an early over, the third over, he had bowled and given away only two runs, and the last ball was hit for a six. Now he had given away seven runs. The last ball goes for a six. So 30
2: inside the circle. And Reddy pierces them to perfection.
4: Then they can implement it.
2: Klaassen saves the best for the last over. Top class.
1: As Klaassen does. It's not the easiest of shots. Over extra cover, yes, long off, yes. But over extra cover, look at that. Opens the face of the bat ever so slightly to be able to get it over extra cover. I think before this, I thought...
2: Toying with the field.
4: Now change.

0: The Punjab are out of it before they've started their chase, but I can see Cummins, Nitish Reddy. That is a skyer. Marco Janssen, big hands. Lights back on, and Janssen was switched on. Klaassen's played well, but that's the end of him. And that is also the end for another thrilling Sunrisers Hyderabad innings. 235 for four.
1: Well, once again, we see a catch taken quite low down to the ground. And a wonderful knock from Heinrich Klaassen.
2: Such an important game, this. Sunrisers know they win, they go to the top of the table.
0: Trabishek this season. Just a soft little touch on the bat. Sweet timing off the mark. Rubs off the mark as well, and Harsh Dubey is actually pretty good in the power play. Now, whether Pat Cummins throws the ball to him, the left-handed Priyansh Arya there, slight.

0: Also very good at, Nick, is where he places his two fielders in the deep in the power play. It's not a conventional deep third, deep fine leg. And just before that ball, he just moved his fielder deep on the offside. Double bluff. Fielder in the deep. Brilliant catch. Outstanding Ishan Malinga. Pat Cummins has Priyan Sharia. Will the catching be the difference tonight?
1: It's a brilliant bit of captaincy because it's the bluff. He made the field as if it had to be a full ball, had to be a fuller ball. Pat Cummins has got in his head and he's bowled the same ball with a different field. That is quite outstanding captaincy. And Priyan Sharia.
2: Yes, the three-card trick. Pushed on back. And then unleashed a shot delivery across the body. But how good a catch is this? He was anticipating it. He was attacking the ball. He got both hands to it. And the captain delighted because his strategy has worked.
0: The fielder's new ball. This could be two. Cummins himself. He's a superstar, is Pat Cummins, the SRH captain.
2: Well, no question about that.
3: A mountain to climb with two of their openers back in the dugout.
2: And how good a catch was this? Leading edge, Pat Cummins sizing it up. Might have reached there too early, but kept his eyes on the ball, comes up with a catch. Two excellent pieces of cricket here from the Sunrisers. The execution, some swing there, and then, of course...
0: Shreyas Iyer. Counter punch from the Punjab Kings captain, Shreyas

0: It was aerial, briefly. It was in the gap. That'll give Cooper Connolly plenty of confidence. First boundary for him.
1: I'm not sure he knew too much about that. Just back of a length. Perfect, really. Left-hander just hopes he finds a gap.
2: It hits him high on that bat as well, close to the label.
0: Sli Cooper. And Connolly does. May not be of the middle, but it's enough to go all the way for six.
2: Sometimes it's just a little momentum shift, and probably heard you, Nick. Stayed leg side, went offside. Runs the result.
0: Maybe it'll plant there. Throws his bat at it. No distance. It is going to get even worse for the Punjab Kings.
2: Cummins. The Sunrisers win. Again, high on the bat. Every now and then, the ball just sitting up nicely. He is never going to miss that. Very well balanced on that occasion. This is a body blow for the Punjab Kings. They're not just rocked, they're rocked early and
0: back. Oh, shot, Stoinis. More counter punches. That is so easy from the strong man, Marcus Stoinis.
2: Yeah, this is one of the biggest sixes of the day. We've seen plenty of them. Now they'll need someone like a Stoinis to go berserk.
3: Churlia with the wicket.
0: It's gone to the boundary. The
4: ball was deflected. This time around, too short, too wide. Gave him all the time in the world to play that shot. This time he ensured he hit it between the fielders, so there was an over the fielder as well, so there was no question of the deep point fielder stopping.
0: Well, Stoinis has actually done well to get bat onto that.
3: Yeah, that's not exactly where he intended it, young Hussain. He's had an outstanding start to his IPL career. As you say, big variation.
0: Just helped on its way by Stoinis
5: of the power play.
0: And Cooper Connolly must look to make the most. Yep, he's going to try and maximize the last over of the power play.
4: The asking rate inside, the asking rate is a little over 12. They're scoring it more than 10 runs and over. And this over, another four deliveries, halfway down, the slower bouncer.
0: Beautiful shot from Stoinis. The timing of it in every way sublime, and the placement matches it.
3: Well, he's a man in form, Mark.
0: Taken on the second attempt. So Shivam Kumar has his man.
3: There's Stoinis trying to give himself some room, but it was the googly. Came a little bit too far off the ball. It was slower than expected. Well taken by Kishan on the second opportunity when it bobbed up. That's a big strike for Sunrisers. Dangerous Stoinis departs for 28 off just 14 balls.
0: The Sunrisers are...
2: That's nicely struck. And that will go into the crowd. They're dragging it down. Go straight this time. The result is in. That's what they need. So here's Shivam Kumar. That's in the air and safe. Another six. Oh, that's a very good hit. Just stayed back. That's up in the air. And taken. They've held their catches tonight, the Sunrisers.
1: Did an over too late, but he's back in, and you can see a cutter into the pitch. And that is the problem, because the cut went back towards him, and he couldn't free the hands and get the power, and in the end clothed it. And that's one of the differences between the two sides. That's not being dropped. Four pretty simple chances went down. Skipper on top of his game. Sunrisers.

0: equalisers on top of their game, and real problems for Punjab.
1: Well, that's a fine shot.
2: Run chase. Yep. Saqib Hussain now. Man, it's just short ball. Fielder settles under it, takes it. Nidish
0: goes a long way across to try and open up the leg side. He does that well enough, but not the connection. It is the slightly longer side. It's 68 meters. Oh dear, dear, dear, dear. Only just, I say, taken. Only. Yep, and the skipper's been in terrific form, not just with the ball in hand, but as a skipper, as a captain, he's been leading the way. Let's just...
2: Oh, he's picked the bones out of that. That is a massive six of the bat of Cooper Connolly. Last ball of his spell, Cummins looks to seal it with a wicket. I'm sure Abhishek fully committed. Had to run in a long way. Nevertheless, the captain's had a say with the ball in hand. 2 for 34 for him, and the Kings are 1 for 2 for 6.
3: That's high. Two fielders converging. And put down.
4: Never look confident.
3: This time it's 6. A good opportunity. Oh, that's another good strike for 6. Well, that's the best shot of the lot.
4: Halfway down the pitch, look how much time there is. It comes at a very good height as well. And he just smashes it away.
3: So it's getting tight at the top.
1: See a win here for SRH will take them to the top of the table today with 3 games in hand. Punjab Kings still well placed, as are RCB. Rajasthan Royals too, very much there. And then there are 3 teams, RR, GT, all on 12.
5: They're very well placed, but they'll also be concerned about the last 3 games having dropped those.
3: That'll go away for 4. Thickish outside edge.
4: Do it.

0: Oh, it's beaten. That's up in the air. Will clear long on. Yes, it does. So 6 to end the over. One over left. It's 187 for 6.
1: A bit of room given by Harsh Dubey. Good enough for Connell, who's batting well. Strike.
0: Gone. Takes the wicket off the first ball.
2: Wider googly. And Jansen can only slice it to backward point. Clever field from Pat Cummins. Set himself up right behind the bowler. Straight. Allows young Shivam to bowl wider.
0: Swings and gets it away.

0: of the crease. This time leg side. This time even bigger. Stump. Goes again. He goes again, not quite as big. Now then, six. Oh no. Oh no, probably the biggest. In fact, the biggest of the night. Four. Not six, but four. What an over. Extraordinary over, really. Anything you can do, Mitch Marsh. I can do just as well at the other end. That's about his best delivery, but even that is getting dispatched. But they need about five, because we're... Now then, hasn't got it. But... My word.
1: Try and stay with it.
0: Make that four more. Almost inevitable that the ball is finding the... Oh, perhaps the best of the lot. Mitch Marsh, what an extraordinary innings you are playing.
2: If he's going to a spinner, made a little bit of room, anticipating that the ball would be angled away from him. And by doing that, he's freed his arms. That is a...
1: Nice shot
3: in IPL.
4: They started with Marsh and Pant, Marsh and Markram, Marsh and Badoni, Marsh and... Mitch Marsh has been on a rampage tonight. Miss it, CSK might finally have the moment to break this partnership. They do. Samad. Oh, superb. Oh, he's always been a good ball strike. And there's the riposte from Spence.
5: High and handsome from Nicolas Pooran. High and handsome, is it long enough? That's the question.
1: Ski.
5: Wow, this is some... More runs. Six, and four.
1: More
5: and those in yellow. It's a bit of a dagger.
6: It'll be handshakes all round.
7: دوباره خوش آمدین بیننده های عزیز. نگفتن امانه که در بازی که شب پنجشنبه برگزار شد، تیم ممبئی ایندیانز، قسمی که در ابتدا هم گفتم، تانست که تیم پنجاب کینگز را شکست بده، ولی عملکرد عظمت الله عمرزه 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
8: Playing his first game of this year's IPL. Flicked
4: forward pretty much more often than not.
8: That's a fine hit. And it travels here in Durham. Might be six. It is. And Shreyas after that. Just looking for the York. This is... Oh, good shot.
9: I could hit this one. Enough room outside off stump, but he chooses to go down the track.
8: Waited for it. And wallops it for six.
9: Keep it very simple. Back of a length, cross seam. And suddenly they've tried too many things. Deepak Chahar in this over. He's gone full. He's gone a knuckleball and then a slower back.
8: Oh, he's gone big again. This time, not Rickleton. That is straight into the hand and taken. And he goes.
4: Jab, not getting enough wickets inside the first six. No wonder Rickleton was berating himself as he's walking off centre stage. Didn't have to move a muscle. Priyanch, comfortable.
8: Off the mark, lovely bit of timing.

0: is the price. But here, pain is just the beginning. Every rep, every drop of sweat, every heavy breath. When he says stop, your mind answers one more. This is where the difference is made between average and unstoppable. And when you hit your limit, when there's nothing left, Cruise Plus, energy that doesn't quit, fuel to keep going. Cruise Plus energy, push beyond.
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6: Dad was Rao Shpugvisht Hindustan Cricket Warali. Kolkata Knight Riders the Gujarat Titans for Rande. 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
6: مسابقات جام جهانی فیفا 2026 به زودی از تلویزیون آریانا.

0: at a venue that is very proud of its reputation for runs. At Hyderabad is where the league's focus lies tonight. This season, the bowlers will play with fire. The promise of power hitting as the T20 game has come to understand. Expect it to be explosive. The Sunrisers take on the Punjab Kings in match 49 of the Tata IPL. The Kings of this ground, one more, and it'll be an IPL record. All smiles for the captains, Cummins and Shreyas. And the Punjab Kings, they were forced to bat first in the last two. They went down. They're back to bowling first. This is how.
1: And of course, the skipper there, and Saqib Hussain.
0: Punjab Kings, it's a good evening to the king of the box, Ravi Shastri.
2: Thank you, Ronak. Good evening.
0: In the Tata IPL, the Punjab Kings with ball in hand race out to the middle. Shinprad will have their turn later, but what a resounding roar.
3: When you see these two out there to kick off a contest.
0: No opening pair.
1: And he has a couple of hundreds on this pitch, on this very pitch. He loves it. He wants to take it around wherever he goes. Just about ready to go.

0: Sparks flying. Sick.
1: Don't you just love this? India's finest with the ball up against, or one of the finest, let's put it that way, with the ball. Opens it.
0: One ball, Saita. Second ball, six. Abhishek Sharma and the Sunrisers are up and running tonight.
2: We saw one from against Ashdeep Singh. Second ball, new ball. Great shape. Optimum timing. And it goes the distance without a fuss.
1: Yeah, during the World T20, sides would quite often have a fielder at that deep extra cover.
0: Sleep after being hit for 6 second ball. Jansen with a slip in place. Starts well.
1: Yeah, that's an interesting decision. I wonder if he might have gone Lockie Ferguson, but he's gone with...
0: High! And way back!
2: When you have a bat swing like that, it's just about keeping that shape of yours. Lovely free swing. That sends the ball high and handsome. Pressure on the bowler straight away. Margin for error, very little.
0: Too short, no one back there. Yep, he's cooking. He's running
1: ball,
0: now.
1: Because the ball before he runs in and bowls a decent delivery, he gets belted back over his head. He's got to try something different. It's actually not a bad delivery. He gets a little bit fortunate. Could have gone anywhere.
2: A thing with a...
0: Spectacular. There's the bat swing and some.
2: He's not pulling away, nothing of that sort. It's pointing towards the side screen. He wants to hit the ball in that direction. And he gets the full face of the blade.
0: Work, work for the fielder. Lockie, hand down. In fact, Connolly.
1: Well, just had to do better here, Cooper Connolly. He'd done all the work to get there. And this is where the fielders will come in on both sides. It's not easy for the bowlers. We all feel for them on a surface like this.
0: Well, yeah, two dots. That's a rocket of a shot from Travis Head. Flat, hard, and six.
2: Well, they'll get Head going now. He's looking this one right in the slot. Flat, hit hard, goes the distance.
0: My goodness. Oh, jeez. Punjab are feeling the heat. That'll clear the man at fine leg.
1: And the shorter side, Ravi. That's just 62 metres. The other side for the left-handers offside.
0: Here's your chance, King. Someone, get under it. And the captain says, I'll do it myself. Huge moment. They were flying the Sunrisers. Abhishek's had an impact. But Lockie
1: in the side today, maybe with that intention, try and get some early wickets. It's for the first time in the evening. He hasn't found the middle of the bat. It's a rarity. You can't put him down, and he didn't. Maybe Lockie Ferguson himself could have got back there. It was only just beyond the stumps. But do you know what, Skip? I believe in you. Damage, a little bit of early damage has been done. 35.
3: Clever.
2: Well struck. Really well struck that. Flat batted it, one bounce over the rope. That's big. Over the ropes. It's again a deep third.
3: Good pace, about 144 kilometers per hour. Exactly what he wants. He wants pace off the pitch so that he can get under the ball and hit it over the top. That's a very, very good shot again from Travis Head.

0: is Sean Kishon this time. And a very good shot this, because he was looking to go down.
1: This could be the day. Today could be the day. Again, a quick delivery. He doesn't want to be left behind. Ishan Kishon, lovely straight batted, lofted shot.
0: That's up in the air. Should be taken. Yes, comfortably taken. Marco Jansen making no mistake. And it's that clever operator, Yazwinder Chahal, who's broken the partnership.
1: It'll be interesting to see whether it was the wrong one. Yes, it was. And yes, he did try to open the face of the bat to hit it along with a turn. But in attempting to do that,
0: ball up in the air and put down. How costly is that? Yes, the now he's got hold of this one. Be a spectator, men, in the deep.
2: Klaassen gets into the act.
3: Yeah, they can't dismiss either of these too quickly. Klaassen's so good against spin because he picks length so quickly. That is
2: a bit of a top edge. Touch and go. Put down again. Goodness, Punjab Kings. And Shashank again. Cannot believe it, Shreyas Uzi Shashank himself.
3: They should be so much further on. And if they were on a flat surface like this with Klaassen dismissed, he thought he was gone at this point. Just misjudged it a little bit. In the end, he just put the hands out to the left. Yeah, he can't believe it. Has to be taken.
2: Right, now I promise you, Ricky, this has nothing to do with what happened this.
0: That's it hard. Well played. And again, this time down the ground. And again, this is the biggest. That's in the air. And taken this time.
3: I think pleased that one's been taken. But they're still very much in the contest. Ashdeep, this is an outstanding over. Yorker short ball at his intuitive best.
0: That's right.
2: Bang goes ready.
1: He's pitched it around the leg and middle stump, made it that much easy for Nitish Reddy to just swivel and put it away. Well, at this current rate,
4: Blake looks it down on pace.
2: Marco Jansen. Good stuff from Lockie Ferguson. It's actually been a really good game that he's had. He's going at nines. The game match run rate's going at 12s. 200 for the Sunrisers. Magnificent from Nitish Kumar Reddy. Oh, second tier.
1: Time the last ball of Ferguson's over has gone for a six. There was an earlier over, the third over, he had bowled and given away only two runs, and then last ball was hit for a six. Now he had given away seven runs. The last ball goes for a six, so 13.
2: Inside the circle. And Reddy pierces them to perfection.
4: And then they can implement it.
2: Klaassen saves the best for the last over. Top class.
1: As Klaassen does. It's not the easiest of shots, over extra cover, yes, long off, yes, but over extra cover, look at that, opens the face of the bat ever so slightly to be able to get it over extra cover. I think before this, I thought...
2: Toying with the field.
4: Now change of angle, round the wicket, trying to cramp him up. So what does he do? Just use the pace and length to flick it up to that vacant...
2: Simon, it's a brave man to say that Punjab are out of it before they've started their chase, but I can see Cummins, Nitish Reddy. That is a skyer. Marco Janssen, big hands. Lights back on, and Janssen was switched on. Klaassen's played well, but that's the end of him. And that is also the end for another thrilling

0: also very good at, Nick, is where he places his two fielders in the deep in the power play. It's not a conventional deep third, deep fine leg. And just before that ball, he just moved his fielder deep on the offside. Double bluff. Fielder in the deep. Brilliant catch. Outstanding Ishan Malinga. Pat Cummins has Priyan Sharia. Will the catching be the difference tonight?
1: It's a brilliant bit of captaincy because it's the bluff. He made the field as if it had to be a full ball, had to be a fuller ball. Pat Cummins has got in his head and he's bowled the same ball with a different field. That is quite outstanding captaincy. And Priyan Sharia.
2: Yes, the three-card trick. Pushed it on back. And then unleashed a short delivery across the body. But how good a catch is this? He was anticipating it. He was attacking the ball. He got both hands to it. And the captain delighted because his strategy has worked.
0: The field of the new ball. This could be two. Cummins himself. He's a superstar, is Pat Cummins, the SRH captain.
2: Well, no question about that. They've got a mountain to climb with two of their openers back in the dugout. And how good a catch was this? Leading edge, Pat Cummins sizing it up. Might have reached there too early, but kept his eyes on the ball, comes up with a catch. Two excellent pieces of cricket here from the Sunrisers. The execution, some swing there, and then, of course...
0: Shreyas Iyer. Counter-punch from the Punjab Kings captain, Shreyas Iyer. It was aerial, briefly. It was in the gap. That'll give Cooper Connolly plenty of confidence. First boundary for him.
1: I'm not sure he knew too much about that. Just back of a length. Perfect, really. Left-hander just hopes he finds a gap.
2: It hits him high on that bat as well, close to the label.
0: Slee Cooper. And Connolly does. May not be of the middle, but it's enough to go all the way for six.
2: Sometimes it's just a little momentum shift and probably heard you, Nick. Stayed leg side, went offside.

0: runs the result.
1: Maybe it'll plant there. Throws his bat at it. No distance. It is going to get even worse for the Punjab Kings.
0: Cummins. The Sunrisers win. Again, high on the bat. Every now and then, the ball just sitting up nicely. He is never going to miss that. Very well balanced on that occasion. This is a body blow for the Punjab Kings. They're not just rocked, they're rocked early and back.
1: Oh, shot, Stoinis. More counter punches. That is so easy from the strong man, Marcus Stoinis.
0: Yeah, this is one of the biggest sixes of the day. We've seen plenty of them. They'll need someone like a Stoinis to go berserk.
2: Churlia with the wicket.
1: It's gone to the boundary.
3: The ball was deflected. This time around, too short, too wide. Gave him all the time in the world to play that shot. This time he ensured he hit it between the fielders, so there was, and over the fielder as well, so there was no question of the deep point fielder stopping.
1: Well, Stoinis has actually done well to get bat onto that. And
2: yeah, that's not exactly where he intended it, young Hussain. He's had an outstanding start to his IPL career. As you say, big variation.
1: Just helped on its way by Stoinis.
4: Out of the power play.
1: And Cooper Connolly must look to make the most. Yep, he's going to try and maximise the last over of the power play.
3: The asking rate inside, the asking rate is a little over 12. They're scoring it more than 10 runs and over. And this over, another four deliveries, halfway down, the slower bouncer.
1: Beautiful shot from Stoinis. The timing of it in every way sublime, and the placement matches it.
2: Well, he's a man in form, Marcus.
1: Taken on the second attempt. So Shivam Kumar has his man.
2: There's Stoinis trying to give himself some room. But it was the googly. It came a little bit too far off the ball. It was slower than expected. Well taken by Kishan on the second opportunity when it bobbed up. That's a big strike for Sunrisers. Dangerous Stoinis departs for 28 of just 14 balls.
1: The Sunrisers are...
0: That's nicely struck. And that will go into the crowd. They're dragging it down. Go straight this time, the result the same. That's what they need. So here's Shivam Kumar. That's in the air and safe. Another six. Oh, that's a very good hit. Just stayed back. That's up in the air. And taken. They've held their catches tonight. The Sunrisers.
5: Did an over too late, but he's back in. And you can see a cutter into the pitch. And that is the problem, because the cut went back towards him and he couldn't free the hands and get the power. And in the end, clothed it. And that's one of the differences between the two sides. That's not being dropped. Four pretty simple chances went down. Skipper on top of his game. Sunrisers on top of their game. And real problems for Punjab.
0: Well, that's a fine shot.
1: Run chase. Saqib Hussain now. Man, it's just... Short ball. Fielder settles under it, takes it. Nidish.
5: It was a long way across to try and open up the leg side. He does that well enough, but not the connection. It is the slightly longer side. It's 68 metres. Oh, dear. Only just. I say taken. Last. Only...

0: Yep, and the skipper's been in terrific form, not just with the ball in hand, but as a skipper, as a captain, he's been leading the way. Let's just...
1: He's picked the bones out of that. That is a massive six of the bat of Cooper Connolly. Last ball of his spell, Cummins looks to seal it with a wicket. I'm sure Abhishek fully committed. Had to run in a long way. Nevertheless, the captain's had a say with the ball in hand. 2 for 34 for him, and the Kings are 142 for 6.
2: That's high. Two fielders converging. And put down.
3: Never look confident.
2: This time it's 6. A good opportunity. Well, that's another good strike for 6. Well, that's the best shot of the lot.
3: Halfway down the pitch, look how much time there is. It comes at a very good height as well. And he just smashes it away.
2: So it's getting tight at the top. See, a win here for SRH will take them to the top of the table today with 3 games in hand. Punjab Kings still well placed, as are RCB. Rajasthan Royals too, very much there. And then there are 3 teams, RR, GT, all on 12.
4: They're very well placed, but they'll also be concerned about the last 3 games having dropped those.
2: That'll go away for 4. Thickish outside edge.

0: it's beaten. That's up in the air. Will clear long on. Yes, it does. So 6 to end the over. One over left. It's 187 for 6.
1: A bit of room given by Harsh Dubey. Good enough for Connell, who's batting well. Strike.
0: Gone. Takes the wicket off the first ball.
2: Wide a googly. And Jansen can only slice it to backward point. Clever field from Pat Cummins. Set himself up right behind the bowler. Straight. Allows young Shivam to bowl wide.
0: Swings and gets it away. So a first 100 in T20 cricket for Cooper Connolly. First season in the IPL. And he gets a hand from his teammates.
1: It's a magnificent innings. He had wickets falling all around him. But you could see the way he was batting. He was looking. He was looking to keep Punjab in the hunt. And then of course, the wickets kept falling. This is a lone hand. Klaassen played. Pat Cummins bowled superbly, got the early wicket. For them, they are on top 14. Punjab.

Come. There is good hope, hope. Now you must go straight. You got it. Don't go back.

more to the right, more to your right, with the reel. Oh, there you go. You must shoot straight up. Yeah, boy! Yeah, boy. Might get on top of this on the left.

0: Yeah.
1: Back up a meter.
0: Well done. You can come a little bit more to the back.
1: Going straight.
0: Yeah.
1: Not too far right though.
0: It's very grippy, so don't worry about that.
1: And can I just get a spotter?
0: A what?
1: Can someone catch just in case?

0: Yeah, boy. You must go straight up this one.
1: Yeah.
0: Okay.
1: Have grip.
0: Good grip, eh? You can go. That is good.
2: Yo acho la vida.

0: at a venue that is very proud of its reputation for runs. At Hyderabad is where the season. The bowlers will play with fire. The promise of power hitting as the T20 game has come to understand. Expect it to be explosive. The Sunrisers take on the Punjab Kings in match 49. Of the top will have their turn later.
1: But when you see these two out there, kick off.
2: They just left.
0: One ball sighter. High. And way back. Spectacular. Work for the fielder, Lockie. That's a rocket of a shot from... My goodness! Punjab are feeling the heat. Here's your chance, Kings, someone! Get under it!
3: Clever. That's big.
1: Ishan Kishan this time.
3: That's up in the air. Should be taken. Yes, comfortably. All up in the air and put down. Now he's got hold of this one. Be a spectator, man.
0: Klassen gets into the act. It's a bit of a top edge. Touch and go. Put down again. Goodness.
3: That's it hard. And again, this time down the ground. And again, that's the biggest.
1: That's in the air.
3: And taken.
0: Bang goes ready.
4: He's pitched it around the leg and middle stump, made it that much easy for Nitish Reddy to just swivel and put it away. Well, at this current rate.
5: Blake looks it down on pace.
0: Marco Janssen. Magnificent from Nitish Kumar.
5: Then they can implement it.
0: Klassen saves the best.
6: Nitish Reddy.
0: That is a skyer. Marco Janssen.
1: Sunrisers know they win, they go to the
0: Priyansh.
1: Just
0: a soft little touch on the bat. Sweet. Double bluff. Fielder in the deep.
6: With the blue ball.
0: This could be two. Cummins himself. And Connolly does. May not be of the middle, but it's enough. Throws his bat at it. No distance. It is going to get. Oh, shot, Stoinis. More counter punches.
5: Earlier with the wicket.
0: It's gone to the boundary.
4: The ball was deflected. This time around, too short, too wide. Gave him all the time in the world to play that shot. This time he ensured he hit it between the fielders, so there was an over the fielder as well, so there was no question of the deep point fielder stopping.
0: Well, Stoinis has actually done well to get bat onto that. And
5: yeah, that's not exactly where he intended it, young Hussain. He's had an outstanding start to his IPL career. As you say, big variation.
0: Just helped on its way by Stoinis.
6: Last of the power play.
0: And Cooper Connolly must look to make the most.

0: Yep, he's going to try and maximise the last over of the power play.
1: The asking rate inside, the asking rate is a little over 12. They're scoring it more than 10 runs an over. And this over, another four deliveries, halfway down, the slower bouncer.
0: Beautiful shot from Stoinis. The timing of it in every way sublime, and the placement matches it.
2: Well, he's a man in form, Mark.
0: Taken on the second attempt. So Shivam Kumar has his man. The Sunrisers are...
3: That's nicely struck. And that will go into the crowd. They're dragging it down. Go straight this time. The result is in. That's what they need. So here's Shivam Kumar. That's in the air and safe. Another six. Oh, that's a very good hit. Just stayed back. That's up in the air. And taken. They've held their catches tonight. The Sunrisers. Well, that's a fine shot.
0: Run chase. Saqib Hussain now. That's just short ball. Fielder settles under it, takes it. Nidish.
4: Yeah, and the skipper's been in terrific form, not just with the ball in hand, but as a skipper, as a captain, he's been leading the way. Let's just...
0: Oh, he's picked the bones out of that. That is a massive six of the bat of Cooper Connolly. Last ball of his spell, Cummins looks to seal it with a wicket. I'm sure Abhishek fully committed. Had to run in a long way. Nevertheless, the captain's had a say with the ball in hand. 2 for 34 for him, and the Kings are 1 for 2 for 6.
3: That's high. Two fielders converging. And put down.
1: Never look confident.
3: This time, it's 6. A good opportunity. Oh, that's another good strike for 6. Well, that's the best shot of the lot.
1: Halfway down the pitch, look how much time there is. It comes at a very good height as well. And he just smashes it away.
3: So it's getting tight at the top. See a win here for SRH will take them to the top of the table today with 3 games in hand. Punjab Kings still well placed, as are RCB. Rajasthan Royals too, very much there. And then there are 3 teams, RR, GT, all on 12.
5: They're very well placed, but they'll also be concerned about the last 3 games having dropped both.
3: That'll go away for 4. Pickish outside edge.

0: It's beaten. That's up in the air. Will clear long on. Yes, it does. So 6 to end the over. One over left. It's 187 for 6.
1: A bit of room given by Harsh Dubey. Good enough for Connell, who's batting well. Strike.
0: Gone. Takes a wicket off the first ball.
2: Wide a googly. And Jansen can only slice it to backward point. Clever field from Pat Cummins. Set him

0: swings and gets it away. So a first 100 in T20 cricket for Cooper Connolly. First season in the IPL. And he gets a hand from his teammates.
1: It's a magnificent innings. He had wickets falling all around him. But you could see the way he was batting. He was looking. He was looking to keep Punjab in the hunt. And of course, the wickets kept falling. This is a lone hand. Klaassen played, Pat Cummins bowled superbly, got the early wicket. For them, they are on top 14. Punjab.

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